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2: 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Teléfono 624-105-9151. 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
4: Hey, Exa Family, Fair here. What a beautiful Sunday we're sharing together. The day is slowing down, the colors of the evening are filling the sky, and every song is bringing its own special feeling. This is Sunday with Fair, the place where music meets emotions and every melody has a story to tell. So turn up the radio, get comfortable, and let these sounds be the perfect companion for your evening. 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

0: siempre hay una historia detrás de una melodía. Esto es Behind the Music. Historic events, births, anniversaries and more. Just here.
1: You're spending your Sunday with Fern right here on XFM 103.9. This is where great songs, good vibes, and unforgettable moments come together. Don't forget, I love to hear from you. Send me your greetings, messages, or song requests anytime through WhatsApp at number 624-192-1039. Okay, stay connected. Turn up the volume, and let's enjoy every second of this amazing Sunday together. Okay, now it's time for Worldwide Observances, Historic Events, and Anniversaries. And on this day, August 9, history reminds us of humanity's greatest achievements, its deepest tragedies, and resilience that carries us forward. We begin in 1173, when construction began on the Leaning Tower of Pisa in Italy. What was intended to be a perfectly vertical bell tower soon began to tilt because of unstable ground, eventually becoming one of the world's most famous landmarks as a symbol of architectural history. On this date, in 1945, during World War II, the city of Nagasaki, Japan, was struck by the second atomic bomb used in warfare. The devastating event claimed tens of thousands of lives and remains a powerful reminder of the human cost of war, reinforcing the importance of pursuing peace. August 9 is also celebrated as the International Day of the World's Indigenous People, established by the United Nations. It honors the rich cultures, languages, traditions, and invaluable contributions of indigenous communities while recognizing the importance of protecting their rights and heritage. And in 1974, Richard Nixon officially resigned as President of the United States following the Watergate scandal, becoming the first U.S. president to resign from office. The event marked a defining moment in American political history and highlighted the importance of accountability in public leadership. From ancient engineering marvels to lessons from history to celebrating the diversity of cultures around the globe, August 9 reminds us that understanding our past helps us build a more peaceful and inclusive future. Because history is at its most powerful when it teaches us not only what happened, but also how we can create a better tomorrow.

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3: 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Send your messages and song requests on WhatsApp, and let's enjoy this Sunday together. Keep the volume up, the best is still coming. Okay, now it's time for a musical shot behind the music, anecdote, facts of artists and songs. And we have the story behind One Way or Another. Released in 1978 on Blondie's Parallel Lines album, One Way or Another has a much darker story than its upbeat sound suggests. Lead singer Debbie Harry wrote the song after dealing with a real-life stalker, an ex-boyfriend who repeatedly followed and harassed her after their relationship ended. The situation became so frightening that Harry eventually moved to New York City to escape and regain her peace of mind. Instead of letting fear define her, she turned the experience into music, using humor and attitude as a way to take back control. Although the song sounds fun and energetic, its lyrics describe behaviors associated with stalking, such as watching someone's house, following them, and constantly trying to find them. The famous line, "One way or another, I'm gonna get you," isn't about romance. It reflects the obsessive pursuit that inspired the song. What became of one of Blondie's biggest hits was actually born from a frightening personal experience, proving that music can transform even life's darkest moments into unforgettable art. Ladies and gentlemen, my dear friends, One Way or Another by Blondie.

0: The night is here and everything feels a little more peaceful. I'm Fer and this has been Sunday with Fer, a place where music, emotions and special moments come together. As you close your day, leave behind the worries and carry with you the good memories from tonight. Tomorrow is a new opportunity, a new page waiting for to be written. Relax your mind, recharge your heart, and allow yourself to dream. Thank you for sharing this time with me. I'll meet you again next Sunday, right here on XFM 103.9, where the music always brings us closer. Have a good night. God bless you. Adios.
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0: 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How could you not like it? I must say I do look gorgeous.
1: Uno, dos, tres, cuatro.